Don't nobody else make me feel like. Don't nobody else make me feel like. Don't nobody else make me feel like. So don't nobody else make me feel like.

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Let me break it down for you, this the real nigga challenge. You caught Future when you didn't see the club. Hey, what? Lil Baby help you get your lingo up. What? 21, get your first

Okay. Whew, this is awkward. Fuck. 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Listen up. Okay, so I feel like everybody's trying to tell me the same shit. Everybody's telling me to slow the fuck down. But I just want to be with you. Can I come in?